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1: In the front, third floor front, I look out the window.
0: Desde su ventana de un tercer piso.
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